0: μουσικό κανάλι 105,1.
1: I was lying in my bed last night, staring at a ceiling full of stars, when it suddenly hit me, I just have to let you know.

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As long as man has been on this planet, he never has had a thought of his own. The thoughts always came from somewhere else. He always twisted it to fit him, you see, instead of trying to twist himself around to fit something greater than himself. Man finally reached down and started talking about all men are equal.